That was Speed Gang with the Alicia song, a track that builds with this infectious momentum and just keeps you moving. Coming up next, DZK plus DZ Nono is about to take you somewhere completely fresh. 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

0: burn you to ashes. 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

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This is ours. This is Black Flag.

Kid Ink just took you straight to the vibe with Bathroom featuring Gutta Gutta. That's the kind of track that catches you off guard and hits different. Now Bobby V is stepping up with Titty Boy and Meek Mill on 18 Drop It. So get ready for what's coming next right here on Chameleon Radio.

Rob Imanati, Bronx, New York. A lot of y'all young girls need to listen up for this song. Love. I remember this story. My mama told a lot about this little broken-hearted girl who grew up with a cop. When Sexy Lexi was born, her mama

Slide from Goo Goo Dolls had you in that perfect 90s rock moment. That guitar work and those earnest vocals just never get old. Now Enchanting is stepping up with Track and Field featuring Kali. So let's see where this one takes us here on Chameleon Radio. TV Digital.

0: I see airlines. 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
1: Pretty bitch passport.
0: Yes.
1: Test.
0: You know I got it.
1: What you got? What that say?
0: Negative. All aboard I see airlines. Come on, girl. We gotta go. It's time to travel the world. Let's show what up there. Hey, bestie. Oh,
1: that's right.
0: Stay thick.
2: Ready to go.
0: We are nice, healthy. Let's go.

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1: Lego.
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1: I mean, they just ain't doing it like that, baby.

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The kind of track that just locks in and makes you feel it. Machine Gun Kelly and Haley Steinfeld are up next with At My Best from the 2017 album Bloom, so stick with us here on Chameleon Radio.

wrote the song as a message for help on behalf of anybody finding theyself. I wrote this letter to numb your pain.

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0: Life is about making mistakes. 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
0: Do not let failure scare you away. 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I can speak about it cause I did it.
2: True.
0: Ladies and gentlemen, here's the exhibit. 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

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Only.

That Drake and Wayne chemistry on Only with Nikki and Chris Brown just hits different. That whole posse cut energy is infectious. Now we're shifting gears with She Likes to Shake It Master 061022. So let's see where this one takes us here on Chameleon Radio.

Rico Nasty brought that high-energy swagger with magic, and now we're rolling into something completely different. Kendrick Lamar's AD, HD from Section 80, and this hip-hop track is about to take you somewhere introspective. Stay locked in to Chameleon.

Fuck that. 8 doobies to the face. 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Got a high tolerance when your age don't exist. Man, I swear my nigga tripping off that shit again. Pick him up, then I set him in cold water. Then I order someone to bring him Vicodin. Hope they take the pain away from the feeling that he feel today. You know when you're part of Section 8 and you feel like no one can't relate. Cause you are a loner, loner. Marijuana end office make you stronger, stronger. I'm in the house party tripping up my generation. Sipping cough syrup, black as water. Never no pancakes in the kitchen, man. 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Gives a fuck, we never do listen unless it comes with an end.

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2: Same bitches just had that whole crew energy with Post, G-Eazy, and YG trading bars and keeping it locked in. 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

I miss you when I can't sleep, or right after coffee, or right when I can't eat. 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

0: that was Warrant with Cherry Pie. And man, that rock groove just hits with all the swagger and energy of the 90s. Now we're heading somewhere completely different. Bandida with Melody E. Zoc video clip is about to take us on a whole new journey. 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

0: Luisa Sansa and Mariah Angelic just brought that infectious Latin swagger with Anaconda O Tilda Tilda Tilda, a track from the album Dose 22 that's pure energy from start to finish. Now we're flipping it over to some hard-hitting hip-hop with Big Sean featuring Titty Boy on 17 Keep It G. Let's lock in.
1: Boy. 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

0: So it all started when Tay Money posted this flyer on her Instagram promoting the video shoot of Bussin' in Dallas. Now, I live in Dallas and I am a super fan of Tay Money, so obviously I went.
1: Tay Money, it was so great to meet you today.
2: Thanks for having me.

0: with you, that's
1: yeah, yeah. Through the seasons.

Skrillex just took us on a bass-heavy ride with Go On. All those crushing drops and that relentless energy. Now we're shifting into something smoother with Akon featuring Styles P on Locked Up, a track that trades the intensity for something laid back and reflective. Stay with us on Chameleon Radio.

Yeah. Kelly. He wanna pop out. Yeah. 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Call when I'm in town. Oh. Fuck do you mean? I don't want that nigga. My IG just down his screen. Yeah.

0: Yo Gotti just came through with Juice Off, I Still Am, and that track had the groove locked in from start to finish. Now a Dollar AP Rocky is stepping up with Phoenix, Thug Rap that's about to set the tone for the rest of your evening. 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
1: Bloody ink on my pad spelled suicide.

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That P$O beat hit different with Machine Gun Kelly, Pusha T, and Meek Mill all locked in on that hard-hitting production. Now we're taking a sharp turn into something completely fresh. Ana Castella with Popoco featuring Melody Official and DJ Chris No Beat is about to flip the energy. Stay with Chameleon.

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0: You finna play my shit for something.
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1: Seven.
0: I got it.
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2: 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Do you mind you? Tell them something or other.
3: What's up, Dink?
4: Oh, there you are. Hey, well, you guys ready to do your little music show now?
3: Oh, yeah, for sure.
4: All right, well, you're up.
3: Oh, cool. Let's
4: yeah,
3: rock.
4: How are you? Good to see you again. Never met you. Nice day. Good beard. Let's just keep that.
3: Right.
5: Okay, all right. Hey, these next guys are one of the most requested musical acts we've ever had on our show. Well, you wanted them, so you're getting them. All the way from Cleveland, Ohio, Machine Gun Kelly.

0: I'm telling you, it's coming from right here.
1: Whoa, whoa, whoa. Oh, man. Is that what it looks like, guys? Not what it looks like.
2: Give me that.
0: Damn, Dink, you stink.
2: Let's finish the show, man.
1: Right. Finish. Right there, fellas. Just prep up. 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

Alex Cruz just took us through the rules of the game with that smooth, calculated flow. Now BIA is pulling up with London from Really Her, and she's bringing Jay. Cole into the mix. This one's got that international swagger that's about to shift everything. Stay dialed in to Chameleon Radio. I'm in London.

That Onderkoffer remix of Turndown for what just took us deep into the bass with DJ Snake and Lil Jon. That drop hits every single time. Now Machine Gun Kelly is stepping up with Bad Things featuring Camila Cabello from the album Bloom, and this one's got a completely different kind of intensity. Stay tuned to Chameleon Radio.

Let's say, okay, let me in, there's no gate. 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

0: So it all started when Tay Money posted this flyer on her Instagram promoting the video shoot of Bussin' in Dallas. Now, I live in Dallas and I am a super fan of Tay Money, so obviously I went.
1: Tay Money, it was so great to meet you today.
2: 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Here is Go Tay.

0: Indelible and Prada West just sent us flying with Catapult. That track's got momentum that doesn't quit. 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
1: You know, young rich niggas. You know, so we ain't really never had no old money. 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

Tove Lo just pulled us into that hypnotic groove with Habits, that contemporary R&B track that just wraps around you, the kind of song that stays in your head long after it's done. 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

0: What's wrong, Blackie?
1: I made my first album and nobody cares, man.
0: What'd you expect? You're independent, man. And you're also, like, sort of positive. I'll tell you what. If you kill this and these pansies don't show respect for it, you have my blessing to sign to a major label. Okay?
1: Okay.
2: The 10 minutes was the warm-up, nigga, get in tune. You want a beef? Let's meet. Hit my Zoom. 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

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If my shit's trash but spreads at this rate, then maybe it's you who has no taste. And I don't normally pray, but today I'll say, dear God, please wash these lames away. And ironically, that's the name of my song that's gold with no fucking radio play. 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

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I throw up hits, I'm bulimic. 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I stay

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0: All right, well, let's try one that's an hour.
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0: drank in my cup remix with Kirko Bangs and Titty Boy just had us riding that syrupy, laid-back vibe. That's the kind of track that makes you sink into the moment. 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

Anthony, and I'm reporting live from the hottest party of the summer. It is the Hot Girls Summer Party. We in here driving the boat, and it looks like the Hot Girls are winning. We have won!

0: Megan Thee Stallion bringing that confidence with Hot Girl Summer featuring Nicki Minaj and Ty Dolla $ign. That track is pure swagger and energy, the kind of anthem that just takes over the room. Now Migos is about to lock in with Versace, and we're stepping into that luxury rap flow that defined a whole moment. 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

YG and Titty Boy just took us into that grind mode with some serious rap momentum. That track's got the kind of relentless beat that keeps you locked in. Coming up next, we're diving into a mix that's got everything. R&B, hip-hop, trap, dancehall, all the sounds you came here for. 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

you for your number. 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

0: So Ruby, how's your love life?
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2: Oh, I know, dear. 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
1: Mom, that's not really my type.
2: Well, what is your type, dear?
1: You want to know what I like?
0: Mm-hmm. Yes. Tell us. Absolutely.
1: You're sure you want to know what I like?
0: Absolutely.
2: Tell us, dear.

Rue by Rose just had us feeling that confidence with I Like. Smooth, self-assured, and unapologetically bold. Now Drake and Majid Jordan are about to take us somewhere softer with Hold On, We're Going Home, and that one's pure late-night atmosphere. 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

0: Diamonds with Megan Thee Stallion and Normani just had you shining. That track's all sparkle and swagger, smooth as it gets. Now Young M. Oh, is stepping up with I Day Payday, and we're about to shift into that pure hip-hop energy. 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
1: That me Gusta Energy with Anita, Cardi B, and Mike Towers just had the whole vibe locked in pure Latin swagger meets hip-hop heat, infectious as it gets. 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

Right just had that crew energy locked in tight. Yo Gotti, Jeezy, and YG all bringing that hard-hitting chemistry. Now we're spinning Mi Gusta next, and Anitta's bringing Cardi B and Mike Towers into some serious Latin hip-hop heat. 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

smiling like a brick. Degenerates, but even Ella love our shit. Rich enough that I don't have to tell them that I'm rich. Self-explanatory, you just here to spread the story. What's up?

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You know you see the necklace. My life's a completed checklist. I'm tired of hearing about who you checking for now. Just give it time. We'll see you still around a decade from now. That's real.

I'll see you when you get there. Are you enjoying yourself? If we may, we would just like to close off with something a bit inspirational, hopefully a something a bit relevant as to us all are having the same fear, shedding similar tears, and of course dying in so many years. It don't mean that we can't have a good life. So we'd like to just maybe close out with something for food for thought for all of us.

Tuscan Leather just pulled you into that introspective Drake groove, that album cut that sits somewhere between reflection and raw confidence. Now Rocky Bad is stepping up with Vindictive, a track that's not holding back. This one's direct, it's got edge, and it's about to shift the whole energy. Stay locked on Chameleon Radio.

0: rest in peace, Prodigy, man. You know, I'ma hold the city down, though, for sure. Yeah, I know who the fuck it is. B!
1: B!
0: Yeah, they ain't gonna like this one. I mean, what the fuck did y'all think was gonna happen, though? Do y'all not know what the fuck I do? This type of shit right here keep me going. Bitch,
2: you're not.
0: Slow down for what? With this one. Who you in front of?

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0: try that shit again. Man, so pop you in your motherfucking mouth like your mama should. Bitch. Who the fuck is this bitch talking to, man? What the fuck you playing with me? I will beat your ass for real. Bitch.
1: Bitch.
0: You know that. They all know that. Leave this shit alone. Stop talking like you want it. You don't. Try that shit with another rapper. Rah.
1: We keeping all that.
0: All that shit.

0: That's regardless.
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0: Hey everybody, it's Mia Marshall here with Chameleon Radio. I have a new podcast episode for you guys. It's called The Hip Hop Experience. This week, I interviewed a rapper from Canada. He is from Maple Ridge and lives in Kamloops, BC. And yeah, he's a lot of fun. And you'll hear some of his projects. I'll play his song on the beginning of the podcast, and then I'll play one in the end so you guys can catch the vibe on how he sings, he raps. And yeah, don't forget to please follow us on Instagram. Our account is at chameleon.radio, and on there you'll find the links for the podcast and for all the other podcasts we've done so far. And yeah, thanks for the support and thanks for listening. I really appreciate you all, and yeah, I'll play for you guys now. Get started.
1: Okay.
0: I spoke to Jordan. I know Jordan for, I don't know, a couple of years now, and he said he asked what I was doing, and then I told him that I had started a podcast and a radio, and he's like, "Oh, cool." He's like, "Do you have any suggestions for me?" And he was like, right away, he said your name. He said you guys are friends for a while, and so he had some good story, chance to talk to him before today. So yeah. I didn't have the juices.
1: Oh, you have them? That's probably good. Yeah, if anybody in the world had some crazy stories about me, it would definitely be Jordan.
0: Yeah, it would be awesome if I had a chance to get him to join us. It would be fun, but I don't know what he's up to right now, but yeah. So how did you start, like, when did you start singing?
1: I started rapping and stuff pretty young, I'd say. Like, I started writing poetry first when I was maybe in grade 6, and then around high school, I had a friend that rapped, and we would sit around and we'd write rap, rhyme, and rap back and forth, and then I was, that would have been about the age of 15, and then I didn't do it for a long period of time, and then when I was around like 19, 20 years old, I started doing it again when I first started recording, and then I took a quite a long break after that again, and then I started doing some shows in the Lower Mainland, yeah, so it's kind of been an off and on thing since about 16.
0: Okay. Do you write your own, like, do you make your own beats?
1: Or? I don't produce my own beats, no. I just write all my own lyrics.
0: Oh, okay, yeah. That's even like a harder job to do.
1: Yeah.
0: It's so hard to write. And to make it sound good, and like, yeah, no, it's impossible. I can't. I'll never be able to.
1: About a couple of years ago, I've been set up to record, and then you got to start learning how to record yourself, and that's a bit of a process. And then
0: yeah,
1: you want to mix and master your vocals, and so I've been learning how to do that as opposed to producing like the instrumentals.
0: Okay.
1: I know what I want my voice to sound like, and I know what I want, you know, like when certain things to come in and ad-libs and stuff like that. I feel like I have a good ear for that, more so than
0: yeah,
1: like making a beat and stuff. So, but that's been a journey in itself.
0: Like you have to make it sound like combined the two together, right? Like it is hard to even like find a good beat to match with the lyrics or. Yeah, I don't know how you guys do it.
1: I have a pretty good team of people. Shout out to the Hazmat crew. That's the brand that I roll with. RC the Hazard, Vicious 5150, and Jay Clawson. They're the Hazmat crew. Mm-hmm. I have a music group, and I'm kind of associated with them. Shout out to Mr. Mike and the Sauce Boss as well. Mr. Mike,
0: that's awesome.
1: R.C. The Hazard has a lot of my beats. He's a really talented producer. Same with Will Lang. They're all actually really talented producers. They just like to make fun beats and stuff, and that's really what hip hop has always been for me, right?
0: Yeah, for sure. And I think that if you have a team like that, that you get along with it, and they know your style, and it's easier. You guys probably have a lot of fun, like making the music or whatever.
1: Yeah, it's been interesting because I moved up here to Kamloops about 4 years ago, and I didn't really know a lot of people, and I wasn't really sure if I was going to get back into making music, and then I just kind of randomly started doing some local shows, and they were on tour, and I think it was the Airborne tour, and they came through, and they were like so much fun. They're probably the best local performers that I ever seen, the biggest energy, and after they went, they ended up asking me to do a song with them, and then eventually they're just like, do you just want to, you know, be a part of this, you know? So that's kind of how that happened.
0: That's awesome. And you know, I keep doing that because we need that in Canada. There is not very much, like I come from Brazil, so it's a different culture altogether, and yeah, I kind of miss that human contact. Like we used to go out a lot, there was always like parties and shows, and right?
1: Yeah.
0: And that's what we're missing here in Canada, and then that would, you know, give you guys artists like a lot of support.
1: Mm-hmm.
0: When it comes down to like finding, because it's, yeah, I find it difficult to get up there, like in comparison with like the American hip hop, which is like way popular, right? And there's a lot of great Canadians like rappers that
1: BC right now is really BC and you know, the west coast of Canada, like Alberta, Edmonton, like they have a lot of really talented artists right now, and I think they're really going to make some big waves.
0: Hopefully you guys do. That's what I'm hoping. Like I talked to a few from BC, a couple from Alberta, and some of from Toronto. There's a lot in Toronto, I'm sure. Yeah, but I really like the Canadian rap. Like there's a meaning behind the lyrics. It's not just mumbles or you know.
1: Yeah.
0: It's not just because of.
1: I noticed too, what I've been kind of noticing, because I've really started to notice now, because I was never really a part of the scene, personally. I kind of dabbled, like I said, in hip hop on off and on. But what I'm really noticing now is that a lot of these really talented artists, have a background in battle rap. And if you look in Canadian battle rap, like the King of the Dot and all that stuff, that's really mm-hmm. a lot of really talented MCs, like lyrically, right? So there's a lot of
0: It's amazing.
1: Very
0: clever. Amazing how.
1: Like, I'm gonna ask the battle rap someone, I'd go do it, but I'd probably avoid it because some of the artists in Canada are just so amazing. Like they're so quick and witty.
0: Yeah.
1: And it's I've sat around and watched some battle rap, and it's just like, oh man, these guys are next level, right?
0: Yeah, for sure. Yeah, I know this one guy from, I believe he's from Toronto. Like, he's just starting out, and he's great. Like, he's really good.
1: Yeah.
0: And, his, like, flow, and yeah, he does some, like, battles, and it's funny how to see it, because they go against each other or whatever.
1: Yeah.
0: And he just puts people to shame, like, trying to talk about Canadian rap, and he just put them to shame.
1: Yeah,
0: funny.
1: What's his name?
0: XO. It's EXO. He had something else, but I guess he's just gonna go by XO. Or whatever.
1: Okay.
0: Yeah. Yeah, he's like starting out, really. I met him through the Rap Fame app.
1: Okay.
0: If you heard of that. There's a lot of good artists in there, and it's a good platform to grow your audience.
1: Okay, is that a good way to connect with people?
0: Yeah, for sure. Like they have like playlists, they have contests, and they have basically monthly contests. Like they give you a theme, and then you have to make music. They have it's basically a recording studio within the app itself. It's pretty cool.
1: Okay, so it's an app. It's not a part of any other social media outlet. It's its own thing.
0: No, it's a different app. Like it's okay. A totally different app. But you can share with, from there you share. You like, for example, if you make a song there, you can share like 30 minutes of it or whatever. If you want to share the whole thing, like if you're promoting, you can just download like 30 seconds of the video of. And then you can post it and whatnot. That's how I get some of my content. It's from there.
1: Okay, awesome. Check it out.
0: Yeah, it's called Rap Fame App.
1: Rap Fame App, okay. I'll check it out.
0: Yeah.
1: I think that's cool because that's, these last 2 years I've been really connecting with, I was really disconnected from, other hip hop artists and people, before when I was doing it, and these last couple of years I've just really embraced the local culture and the underground scene and really connecting with other artists and making friends with people who are just really passionate about making music and people that have been doing it for a long time and it's really made a huge difference in my perspective of hip-hop, right? Sometimes it's all about how successful you're getting or how many hits you're getting, but at the end of the day, when you're at a place where you're not, turning a profit off your music, it's really just about, spending time with people who are as passionate about it as you are. And that just like, love
0: to make. Sure. Yeah, but if, as mentioned, since you mentioned that, like, sometimes that's where it comes, like, the most great work comes from connections like that, you know, like you meet someone that comes through your life and then all of a sudden you, make a hit or whatever, and I can see that.
1: Yeah,
0: I believe that also. I like connecting with people. Like I'm not like a big social butterfly that go meeting people. Like, but you know, I'm mainly like just communicating through meeting different people. Like,
1: I find the internet's been really helpful because connected with a lot of people that I wouldn't have connected with. Kamloops has a pretty small hip hop scene nowadays, and I'm from the coast, so now I get to connect with all the people from the coast online, right? And I've made a lot of really close friends. So this has my crew and some other people, and it's just like people that I talk to on a daily basis. It's like, so the internet's a really great tool to connect with artists and fans.
0: Yeah, it is. It is. I've never used that as a, like, I watch some of your videos and how you communicate and how you present. It's something that I haven't done it yet. And I don't think that, I don't know, I'm kind of shy on that sense. I would rather like talk to somebody else and make a video or about it I feel kind of shy, like just like talking to the camera, but especially in the beginning, like when you're starting out and you don't have the followers to watch you, and it might be just awkward. You do a good job.
1: Thank you. What I'm noticing is if you speak from the heart and you just tell your truth and you speak passionately about something, you're gonna find people that are gonna connect with that, and then they're gonna be. I don't know. Sometimes they don't reach out, but like eventually someone's gonna reach out and say, "What you said really helped me," or "I could really relate," you know. And I think that's for me when I've been struggling with anything in my life, just knowing that I wasn't alone in that struggle, and having someone that I could relate to, that was probably one of the most powerful things I've ever had. Right. So if I can say something that's gonna help someone. Then that's just gonna make me feel really good to be able to give back.
0: Yeah, that's good. That's a good karma coming your way.
1: Yeah.
0: I totally get what you say. Like sometimes you just like, I don't know what it is, but sometimes you connect with a person, like watching and you see that it's genuine, what they're saying, not just pre-made setup, you know what I mean? Yeah, it's cool. Checked on your Facebook page and seeing that you have, you make memes, right?
1: Memes, yeah.
0: You make memes?
1: Yeah.
0: Okay. Yeah, I've seen some of them. And
1: well, yeah, actually,
0: I kind of thought that you would be like a fun guy
1: It's funny. So I just released an album, and my first album, really. And so in on the online community, it basically was explained to me is that memes are a really good tool to advertise when you don't have money to put into advertisations, right? So. A lot of people in the community kind of make memes to kind of get you to check out their songs. So I just had when my album released, I hired, shout out to Mo Dirt. He's a hip hop artist, and coming from the coast there. And he's a really talented painter. So I got him to do my album cover, and, I kind of made it into a meme, right? So yeah, it's kind of like a meme, the album cover itself. So when the album dropped, I made a contest $100 contest. Whoever can make the best to advertise my album gets to win $100.
0: That's a good idea.
1: So, you know, in theory, it was a lot easier because I just used their beats now. I didn't have to make any.
0: Yeah, that's great. It's good. Yeah, well, there's... Like, I love, doing digital arts as well. Like, I do make videos and things like that.
1: Okay.
0: And pictures. And, yeah, it's interesting how we can, to make a video and kind of like the memes or whatever, cartoons, you can tell stories with that. And it's cool.
1: Yeah, well, you
0: people
1: know what?
0: Into that.
1: Everyone is on the internet, whether they're hip hop artists or singers or they have a craft. Everyone's on the internet nowadays trying to get you to look at what they're like, come check out what I'm doing. And it's everyone's got something going on. It's wonderful. But it's like,
0: yeah,
1: it's really hard for you to get people to stop and look at what you're doing because there's so
0: much. Yeah, it is. There's so much. You're so busy. Yeah.
1: Like 100% into your social media and trying to like grow and trying to keep people focused on what you're doing and keep people engaged. It's been really hard.
0: Yeah.
1: It's just been a lot of work and results are kind of coming in very slowly, but compared to when I first started doing stuff online, I've seen a lot of growth. So
0: that's good.
1: Yeah.
0: Yeah, it pays off in the long run. I noticed that I managed three, maybe even four with my personal Instagram accounts. And I noticed that one account, it's called the Canadian Check.
1: Yeah.
0: And I add some videos in there, right? And then I had a lot of good, a whole bunch of views on most of them. And then I stopped, I don't know, probably a week I stopped posting, and then next time I did post it and I didn't get as many, and it's kind of like the algorithm picked up on it, because they want you to spend time on the app as well.
1: It's just consistency as well, it's the algorithms, and then it's consistency because people lose interest in you, so then the algorithm picks up, they'll show other people.
0: Yeah, and I heard that Instagram is changing their platform to become not just only a photo, share photos application, and they want to be more about videos, kind of like TikTok.
1: Okay.
0: And they said that they're going to change the algorithm so people can, so you can be reached on, people that you don't know, like TikTok, right? Sometimes you scroll through and there's people that you never seen it before, but it's fine because, sometimes it's good content and it's, and that's one thing about Instagram that I find that it doesn't work that well for
1: the thing because, if you want to use hashtags. So every time you make a post, do like 20 hashtags that can relate to, they can relate to your brand or whatever you're trying to show, right?
0: Yeah.
1: Then you can search. So then that's how you get people to look at your stuff outside of your kind of blast radius. And it can be annoying because you get
0: it is annoying because... Yeah, and also, like, you can get that shadow banned like that too, because some of the hashtags or, you know, when I believe when they have like a certain amount of posts under one hashtag, they block it, right? So if you use it, like, it's not even going to be shown to the audience that you're looking for, right? So it's a hit and miss.
1: Yeah, it's a hit and miss for sure. And that method worked a lot well, like maybe like a year ago or so, and now they've kind of caught up to that, so they've changed it.
0: Yeah, and I find that on Instagram right now, lately, there's a lot of bots, like a lot of people on your DMs trying to like get you to buy followers and things like that. I was like, why? There should be, like, you know.
1: Like, I'm not gonna collab with you.
0: Yeah, well, it's stupid because they're like, they say, oh yeah, do this, do that, and then all of a sudden, oh yeah, $30, $40. It's like, come on. Like, you're not the first one that does that.
1: As soon as I get a bot, I just send them a link to my music.
0: Yeah, they should actually like stop that because it's pretty much against their like, guidelines, right? Like, you're not allowed to buy followers, but then, yeah, they don't monitor that, and it's kind of annoying.
1: Yeah, that's a whole different rabbit hole, too, because people, yeah, I don't know, that's a huge rabbit hole. Like, I think it was this last year when Spotify took down so many songs because they were all botted plays, and then a lot of people were saying,
0: wow.
1: Yeah, and they're saying, oh, well, it wasn't botted plays, it was from because we weren't using their advertisement, we were using Facebook advertisement, but really it was like,
0: oh,
1: well, they like found like the bots were like playing songs, right, boosting people's numbers. And, you know, Spotify doesn't pay a lot, they don't pay a lot of money for plays.
0: I know, yeah, horrible.
1: Add up over all of the world, and then all the fake ones they're paying for, so I can see why.
0: Yeah, but then you think about like, you guys are what makes those platforms. They should probably, you know, prioritize your content in there and make you, give you some money. Like, what's wrong with it? They make so much money on ads, right? They should not be just about their company, but about the people that, you know, because if you think about it, you spend the time creating the content. They basically have people that work for them, pretty much. You know what I mean?
1: Yeah.
0: For free, right, to put content on there. So, yeah, I wish that they could make it, like, some of the decentralized apps that you can, like, share. Yeah, that would be great.
1: Yeah, I feel like they're gonna be coming up with new stuff. Like, I think it was Amazon that was doing,
0: But they pay like so little. It's not, doesn't even worth it. Like, even like Apple Music, I see that, like I studied it and I check the market and I see how much they pay and it's like, what? Even YouTube.
1: I've never made any money off an app and I put my music on Bandcamp and you can set your own price. The lowest is a dollar and I just wanted to give it away for free, but so I had to put for a dollar and people were buying it. So people who were fans were just putting like $5, $20 in. So it was like, I almost like Bandcamp it seems to be really, a really cool, they've leveled up basically because a lot of people weren't using them for a long time. So now, yeah, so I thought that was really cool. That was the
0: most. I believe is that the one that comes on your Mac computer? Like, Bandcamp? I'm not sure because I don't think I'm familiar with that.
1: Oh, Bandcamp is, there's like, you know, SoundCloud was probably the most notable one, but like from back in the day, there was like SoundCloud, Bandcamp, Reverb Nation. SoundCloud was popular, so everyone knows who that is. And like, then Bandcamp, and then, so, I think it was a free one. It's like, See, every beginner artist has like a Bandcamp and a SoundCloud, and but now they
0: Now I know about the SoundCloud and Reverb Nation, but yes. I never heard about that.
1: That kind of generation, like before Spotify and all that stuff. So, but they've just they've just kind of the Bandcamp one kind of made theirs better. So I think they pay artists way more than Spotify and stuff like that. So, and they give the audience
0: They should even like help them advertise their merch, things like that. And I find that what it's needed like lately is like more, not so like TV shows, but like some shows, like, because since you can't do live concerts, there must be other ways to connect and.
1: Yeah, a lot of artists are going live and shows. I actually had I was going to do a show for Skinny Buff and the Red Planet Bandits, and the day of the show, my house flooded, and I wasn't able.
0: Oh no!
1: But I had a whole set list, and it was going to be my first like online performance, and I've just been ever since the house flooded. I got a new place, and it's been. My life's been a little bit turned upside down, so I gotta get to do at least one live performance before all this is over.
0: Hey, I heard that the masks restrictions are down, I also heard that in September you're gonna be allowed to start doing concerts or whatever. So it's pretty close. I think people will be so pumped because they've been locked up for so long.
1: People are doing concerts right now. All weekend there's concerts. Boat cruise parties.
0: Oh, that's so good.
1: You
0: should get into raves.
1: Raves?
0: Like, yeah, there's a lot of, like, we have a lot of raves up north.
1: Yeah.
0: It's so much fun because you just, like, take a holiday trailer and, you know, stay for either the weekend or the night or whatever. You know, it's pretty cool. Get a DJ and... Mm-hmm. Yeah, I even had one here on my farm, like, I don't know, a few years ago. We even had, like, a stripper and everything. It was actually pretty cool.
1: That's awesome.
0: Yeah. Yeah, it was a lot of fun, actually. Yeah.
1: Well, next time you do, you're going to have to give me the invite.
0: Sure, but you have to come up north, and it's so far away. If you don't mind, yeah, for sure. Bring Jordan with you. He knows where it is. Did you meet him in Maple Ridge?
1: Yeah, I met Jordan in Maple Ridge. We both grew up around there, but we were kind of on different sides of town, different high schools, I would say. So my childhood friend, Patrick.
0: Oh my God!
1: 2 years younger than me. He was friends with this guy named Rory, and Jordan lived in his basement suite, and. And that's how I met Jordan, and we had
0: known. Yeah, Jordan is so funny. Like, he came up here for a visit one time, and he was like, you know, he was like up for a couple of days because he was driving, and then when he got here, he couldn't stop. He was like walking, pacing and talking, and I was like, okay, buddy, like have a seat, and he wouldn't. Like, he would just either stand up, and that was the funniest day. Yeah, we end up going like to the bar, and then we got into a brawl. It was like crazy, but it was fun.
1: Sounds like
0: he's pretty cool.
1: We went to Jordan's 21st birthday party, and I remember it was crazy because we were standing outside of the GM Place, and it was Neil Young concert. They're smoking joints in front of this is before weed was legalized, so they're smoking joints in front of GM Place. I'm like, you guys probably don't want to do that. They're like, oh, it's just weed. And I'm like, yeah, okay, whatever. And then this lady from there was like, grab the tickets out of some man and just gonna rip them in half. Like,
0: oh my God.
1: Put all your drugs on the ground and we're gonna rip these tickets up. And I was just like, oh, it was great. Yeah, that night and then I'm like, okay.
0: Oh yeah, that's typical. Eh? No, he's a lot of fun. I lost contact with him for a while. I don't know, probably 4 years or something. And then I heard that he's got three kids.
1: Yeah, he's got three kids. It's crazy.
0: Last time, I will never see him like being a dad. Like, it was I met him in Vernon.
1: Yeah, okay, yeah.
0: Because I used to live in Vernon for a while.
1: Yeah, I lived in Vernon with him for a bit, so maybe we met each other before, too.
0: You never know, eh? Like, do you know Manson? Charlie Manson?
1: No.
0: Charlie Manson? Oh, okay, that's who I met him from. From Charlie, but yeah, he's pretty funny. He's got like those big blue, I don't know if it's blue or green eyes that like just pops. Like, I don't know, something about his, I mean, it's funny.
1: No, totally.
0: I really like him.
1: Yeah, he's a good guy.
0: Yeah, it's good shit. Yeah, and I'm glad that he connected us.
1: Yeah.
0: Yeah, I try to help some of the Canadian artists, and I've been learning about the grants, the music grants, right?
1: Yeah.
0: So I'm helping some of them, a couple of friends from Vancouver to apply and get them hooked up with like grants for their concerts or their videos or music videos, albums and things like that. And it's working out pretty good so far. Yeah. I have like 3 clients that I've been working with. So if there's anything that you need, you can definitely send

0: Sorry, go ahead.
1: I was just saying that would be really helpful.
0: Yeah, I've been trying to put it on my website, but it's, I'm trying to let it lay out the way I want it, but it's, yeah, it's just a little bit of work, but if you personally want me to send a few things, I can definitely do that.
1: Yeah, I'd like to get my, play in the States, that's good.
0: Yeah, there's like music blogs, radio stations, like I do, my radio station, what I do is, it's through Shoutcast. And yeah. I host it on my website, and I also, there's this game that I play, it's called Avakin Life. You have a radio there, right? And then you can play music there, and then we have, like, live parties, and we because it's kind of like an avatar, so then we can, I dress up the avatar, like how the singer looks, and then we make like live concerts, and then my friends will come, and then new people, and make a music video or something just to help, and then be like turned out pretty cool, pretty good for some of the artists. Like, yeah, some of my friends like really dig the Canadian artists, so
1: that's really
0: yeah, it is. Like, I don't know if you noticed one of my pages, like I have. It's called Mia Marshall, and then I have a whole bunch of videos that I make. You should check it out one day. And then,
1: oh, I,
0: like, I just do it for free. I just do it because I want to. Yeah. I want to see you guys succeed.
1: Like you said, the connections.
0: Yeah, and it's like from all over the world too. Like people that are on that game, you can connect from all over the world. So
1: oh,
0: it's. It's pretty cool. Look, they have a lot of listeners on there. Yeah, I have quite a few listeners. So if you want, send me your music through like an MP3 file.
1: Okay.
0: And then I can add on it. Cause I was trying to, it's kind of difficult for me to get from like the YouTube.
1: Oh yeah, no, actually, I didn't know what you meant by that. So yeah, I'll send you some MP3s.
0: Yeah, that would be great. Cause then that way, if there isn't, cause I track, like I do the analytics on my audience, and
1: okay.
0: If you ever need that for, cause we use that for grants or whatever. Like they want us to know every single aspect of your music, so I can also provide that for you too.
1: Oh, okay.
0: Yeah, I can. Yeah, because the session, like, we play by request, and so people will request, and then the library picks up the music and whatever, and then plays. So
1: okay.
0: It's kind of cool that way.
1: That's awesome.
0: Yeah, I'm trying to get to do some more, like, radio shows, like something funny, something fun for entertainment. But, yeah, I don't know. I might need a partner in crime for that.
1: Yeah. It'd be good to have a kind of like a co-host or something, kind of stir the pot.
0: Yeah, yeah, for sure.
1: Get Jordan to do that. He'd be great at that.
0: Oh, you think so? Yeah, he would. Yeah, I'm gonna try and convince him one day.
1: Yeah.
0: Yeah, that's good. Yeah, well, it was nice to meet you.
1: It was nice.
0: Yeah, we should keep in touch, and if you have any songs that you want to, do you want to talk about your new album before we?
1: Yeah, sure. I just released this. It's a collaborative album called Slums Kitchen Volume 1. Every song is a collaboration with another artist. I found when I got back into hip-hop that was a really fun thing to do. And I released a bunch of singles. I was on a bunch of other people's singles. And then I just had a bunch more. And I was just like, man, I'm just going to put together, instead of doing singles, I'm going to do like this Slums Kitchen project. So I got a really talented artist. The Real Shoe Up from the Hazmat Crew. I got The Quote produced a song on here. He's a local from Kamloops. Dougie, he's from Alberta. He's a really good up and coming artist. Trilogy from the island. Ill Cause from the island. I got Octave Six from the island. Stevie
0: nice.
1: P.
0: Nice.
1: And then

0: Arsene Hazard and Vicious 5150. They're from Poco in Surrey, and they're part of the Hazmat crew. And all together, we kind of put together this album, and it was really fun. We did the meme contest.
1: Love that.
0: Promote it, and so it's all about having fun in hip hop. Nut House was the first single. I got a lyric video by Ill Cause. That's the one that I sent you, and that did really well. A lot of feedback.
1: Yeah, you do. I like your voice. I really like how you your flow, and yeah, I really do.
0: Oh, thank you.
1: You're welcome.
0: I'm working now with I was talking with the online community and how I met a lot of people, and I met a guy who lives in Kamloops, and we're working on a project right now, and he's a producer, and I'm going to be the vocalist for it. So it's going to be
1: nice.
0: So yeah, it's going to be some a little bit outside the box of what I usually do. So I'm kind of stepping out of my comfort zone, and I think it's going to be really cool. So.
1: Yeah. Oh, it's going to be great, I'm sure. Yeah, that should be like more visual, music videos and stuff. Like they can be like, make it or break your music, I find, hey?
0: Yeah.
1: It's always good to have a music video too, so people will remember.
0: Yeah, that's what we're doing.
1: Great. So good luck with that.
0: Thank you.
1: And hopefully we'll talk soon.
0: Yeah.
1: I'll keep in touch with you.
0: Okay. I really appreciate you having me on, and I think it's really awesome what you're doing for artists, and just keep doing what you're doing.
1: Awesome. I will do. All right. Thank you.
0: No problem.
1: Yeah, I'll let you know when it's all edited and online.
0: Okay,
1: I'll
0: awesome.
1: Probably have, I'll grab a couple of parts of the audio and make a couple of videos just to promote it first, and then I'll let you know when it's all edited and done.
0: Okay, thank you.
1: You're welcome. Thank you. I'll wait for you to send those songs, and then I'll add it onto the podcast as well. I'll do a presentation, like, play a little bit here and there.
0: Okay. Awesome.
1: Okay. Awesome. All right. Have a good night.
0: You have a nice night.
1: You too. Bye-bye.

All right, everybody. So that was Slim Glutton. And yeah, thanks for listening to us. And don't forget to follow us on Instagram at chameleon.radio. And don't forget to follow him too, okay? Look it up on the link on my bio. And yeah, you get a link, access to the podcast and also others. Yeah, thanks. Thank you so much for listening. Bye. Then.

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1: Damn, he gon' drive me crazy if I let him. 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

SZA and Ty Dolla $ign just took you somewhere smooth and intoxicating with Hit Different. That laid-back confidence and those gliding vocals hit different at this hour. Coming up next, we've got Flo Rida and Akon with Available from the 2010 album R.O.O.T.S. And this one's about to shift into pure club energy. Keep it locked on Chameleon Radio.

0: Juicy J and that whole crew just got you bouncing with some serious low-end groove on Bounce It. That's the kind of track that hits when the rest of the world's asleep. Now Machine Gun Kelly's stepping up with 50, and we're diving into something a little rawer, a little more stripped back. Stay with Chameleon Radio.
1: You need bitches? And I got bitches. CeeLo got flavors. I got blondes with black hair. I got black hair blondes. I got blondes with blue eyes. I got blondes that gave black eyes. Pistachio hoes. 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
2: Oh,

0: Yes, you know what it is. Funk Flex, we here. Shensia has come by to see me. Mm-hmm. How you been?
1: I'm good. How are you?
0: I feel good. I feel amazing.
1: Yeah? Even though I heard that it's going to be locked down soon.
0: Oh, yes. Yes. We're ready. Let's do it.
1: Let's go.
0: Spazzo, what you got, bro?
1: Yeah, check. Yo.

Todd here. Shensia, Funk Flex, one take. I see it. I see what it is.

Speed Gang's Pretty Green Eyes just wrapped up. That track's got a vibe that lingers, all smooth and hypnotic at nearly 4 in the morning. Now Snow Thaw Products coming through with Say Bitch, and we're shifting into something with way more bite and attitude. Chameleon Radio.

0: man, did you see what the hell you just did?
1: Did you see?
2: What?
0: You just scuffed up my brand new $500 jeans, man.
1: $500.
2: Are you serious?
0: Hell yeah.
2: Oh, wait a minute. Those aren't even real. Those are knockoffs. I'll do you a favor. When I spit on them, and then I'll buff them up for you.
0: What the hell are you going anyway?
2: I'm going to my house.
0: You don't even live here. Who told you you can live on my block?
2: I buy houses all over this block. This house, that house.
0: And that house down there, too.
2: I own them all. 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
1: It was a lights, camera, action. 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

Payne just wrapped up with that heavy, introspective vibe, a dollar AP Rocky laying it down with real weight at this hour. Now we're taking it up a notch with Wild for the Night, and if you're still awake out there, this one's about to snap you into focus. 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

Post Malone brought that quiet intensity with Stay, a track that sits with you in the stillness of 4 in the morning. 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

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Now Speed Gang's about to take you somewhere different with Butterfly off the Saturn's Rings mixtape. 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

0: Akin and T-Pain just took you straight into that party groove with Holla Holla. And honestly, at nearly 5 in the morning, that's exactly what we needed. Drake's up next with What's My Name, so let's see where he takes it from here on Chameleon Radio.
1: Oh, no.

You know what Speed Gang just did with the Alicia song? Pulled you right into that hypnotic pocket at 5 in the morning when nothing else makes sense. Tyga and Doja Cat are up next with Freaky Deaky, and they're about to flip the energy entirely. 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

0: Chandler Sanchez just laid down that True Story remix with a beat so clean it feels like East Coast wisdom at this hour. Now we're shifting into You Ain't on My Level instrumental. That club energy is about to hit different. Stay locked in on Chameleon Radio.
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0: fucking night, eh? 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

underground female rap roundup just showed you the range and fire coming from artists who refuse to be boxed in. Now Skillet's about to flip the script completely. Monster with growl is industrial metal intensity, heavy distortion, and that signature growl hitting you hard at 5:37 in the morning. 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

0: Nicki Minaj just had your mind blown with that precision and swagger, every bar landing exactly where it needs to. Now Atkins stepping up with I'm So Paid, featuring Lil Wayne and Young Jeezy. That anthem energy is about to take over. Stay with Chameleon Radio.
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1: Cardi B just came through with that confidence and punch on up, pure energy to start your Monday morning. Now Drake's taking you somewhere introspective with Furthest Thing. That's hip-hop reflection over a beat that lets the bars breathe. Chameleon Radio.

Somewhere between psychotic and iconic. Somewhere between I want it and I got it. Somewhere between I'm sober and I'm lifted. Somewhere between a mistress and commitment.

0: that instrumental groove you just caught had you locked in. And now Lil Pump's bringing that trap swagger with Gucci Gang. Straight hip-hop energy to keep things rolling here at just after 6 in the morning on Chameleon Radio.
1: Yo. Ooh. Gucci Gang. Ooh.
2: That's it, yeah. Right now, T-Man.
1: Lil Pump. Yeah. Gucci Gang. Ooh.
3: Oh, yeah. Big head on the beat.

0: Tate.
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0: Man, I just had a crazy ass dream, bro.
1: About what?
0: About some messy ass shit.
1: Feel like I was walking through a haunted house and a little kid. Walked in the, man, there was a whole bunch of shit going on. I thought I was tripping.
0: Ew.
1: Where the fuck were you at?
0: I don't know.
1: Get the fuck up out of here, man.
2: Yeah. They thought we forgot.

Wild Ones had that infectious energy pulling you right into the groove. Flo Rida and Jill locked in together. Now we're shifting gears into something raw and experimental. Nigo's Lost and Found Freestyle 2019 with $1 AP Rocky and Tyler. 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

Lato brought the heat with that remix energy, Saweetie and Trina trading bars over a beat that just hits different. Now we're switching it up completely. Saving Abel's The Sex Is Good is about to come through with that hard rock intensity, heavy guitars and attitude taking center stage. Chameleon Radio.

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myself, that's usually how it go. But not before I turn the stub to a trio. Here we go again, Miss Sweden and a friend. Back to the telly, only made it to the bins. Bring some back inside, that's using two heads. Thinking of the quickest way to get them up to bed. I had my hand up a skirt, so I crashed

Just caught that remix energy from Alex Cruz with I4 and I2 on. The kind of track that pulls you in with layers and movement. Up next, Mercuel steps up with Black Beatles remix. A completely different vibe about to reshape the morning right here on Chameleon Radio.

0: Abstract with Reasons featuring Mickey Shiloh just wrapped up. That track has this introspective, layered quality that settles right in with you early in the morning. Coming up next, Nicki Minaj with Anaconda, a hip-hop powerhouse that's about to shift the energy completely here on Chameleon Radio.
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Next up, we've got Speed Gang with the Alicia song Copy, so stick around.

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1: I'm at the studio, hold up though.

That was YNW Melly with Murder on My Mind, a track that sits heavy with introspection and raw emotion. Now we're shifting gears into something with serious swagger. Post Malone and 21 Savage bringing rock star energy that's about to take over your Monday morning here on Chameleon Radio.

Cheesy. Toronto. What's up, Canada? What's up, Nigeria? I'm on IJA. I got you on this one.

It's a new day in Toronto City. Around the way where my dogs will keep it real like Dreezy. Book cruising in summertime, sipping wine like Jay Diddy. Ain't nobody does it better my way. This is Cheesy.

Yeah. We major, they minor, they trying to copy us. And way past their timelines, these folks here can't trade with us. Trying to play a smart one, true be they can't F with us. Every blessing comes with a price.

calm on stage, yeah. 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

Forgive Me with Chris Calico, just wrapped up. That's a track that hits with real depth and vulnerability. Now Speaker Knockers is stepping up with How Could You, so stay locked in right here on Chameleon Radio.

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I loved you, can't change that. 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

0: 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And that's why every time you see me, I got some new shoes.
1: The juice.

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1: Yeah.
0: I was in the senior yearbook rapping.
1: Right.
0: And I'm the seniors is in the ninth. My junior high school went up to ninth grade.
1: Yeah.
0: So the ninth grade yearbook got me rapping. All right. Seventh grade.
1: And it was one spot in the show that would have a party, Remington Boys Club. And I remember the club, like Cold Crush Brothers would come up, Jazzy Five or Jazzy J.

0: yo, I gotta do that. Yeah. I gotta do that.
1: Trinity just brought that high-octane rap energy with Rap Attack, and those features hit hard with serious lyrical heat. Now Post Malone is sliding in with Zach and Codeine from Beer Bongs and Bentleys. So let's see where this one takes us here on Chameleon Radio.

please don't fix your lips to talk to me. What you have to offer me? Got all these bands on top of me. Why they hate on me? I'm not anybody. I might catch a body. 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

Speaker knockers brought that trap swagger with what they gone do, Mook's feature adding that extra edge to the whole vibe. Now we're shifting into something with a completely different kind of intensity. M. Minem's Love the Way You Lie is coming up next, so stay with us here on Chameleon Radio.

The blogs wanna know who I'm fucking. 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
2: Extreme, little bitch, I know you mad as hell. 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

Sugar Wraith just took us on that smooth, atmospheric ride, Post Malone crafting something that floats between rap and melody on beer bongs and Bentleys. Now we're switching up the energy completely as Nelly and Fergie step in with Party People. So get ready for that celebratory vibe right here on Chameleon Radio.

0: killing it.
1: Mad Child came through with some serious lyrical intensity right there. That Battle Axe Records energy hitting hard and fast. 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
2: Yes, you know what it is. Funk Flex, we here. Shensia has come by to see me. Mm-hmm. How you been?
3: I'm good. How are you?
2: I feel good. I feel amazing.
3: Yeah? Even though I heard that it's going to be locked down soon.
2: Oh, yes. Yes. We're ready. Let's do it.
3: Let's go.
2: Spazzo, what you got, bro?
3: Yeah, check. Yo.

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1: That No Limit remix just packed the room with so much star power. Jeezy bringing all those heavy hitters together. The energy absolutely stacked. Now we're taking you somewhere completely different with Hotel Caro from Baco Exudu Blues and Lewis Asanza. 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

not nice from Time G. In the East Side team, Scarborough team from Time G. Been out of the kingdom from Time G. So I don't know what's wrong with you little waste man out here, eh? Y'all need to know yourself.

That Drake and Jean Aiko collaboration just wrapped you up in something so smooth and unhurried. The way those two voices blend together, it's like time itself slows down. Now we're flipping the script with an instrumental freestyle rap beat, so if you're feeling inspired to flow along or just vibe with the rhythm, here we go on Chameleon Radio.

Yeah. 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

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I take Eglinton to 401 East End. Exit at Markham Road in the East End, where all the pretty girls are sleeping. My license been expired, I renew it after the weekend. 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I hate stopping for gas this late, cause there's niggas creeping and not like how we're creeping. 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

0: BIA just had you moving with that late-night swagger on Freak in the Night. And now Titty Boy and Drake are walking through the door with No Lie, Two Voices, One Groove, Pure Chemistry. 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
1: Yeah. True.

0: true.
1: One, two, three, four.

0: 6.
1: What's that?
2: This guy's a fucking ghost. He just walks in off the street, claiming to be a high-powered hitman, Sicario, for the mob. Said a big deal's going down tonight. I tried to crack him, but he refused to talk to anybody but you.
3: Get the fuck out of here.
2: Go crack him, Nick.

0: You married, huh? Lucky man. Didn't think people in our line of work had normal lives.
1: Quite frankly, we're not in the same line of work. And honestly, I'm not in the mood to play with you. You either have the information you claim you have, or we're done. We're not in the mood to play. You're gonna answer the questions when we're done, sir. Who are you?
0: Well, I go by many names. The one I like the most is Ahmoud Oswald.
2: The Black Death? He's the fucking mob boogeyman.
0: But I came here to see who you are. Now, tomorrow night, the heads of the world's top criminal organization will meet for a special auction. Whereas you can acquire rare items that money alone cannot buy. And at this auction, the head of the Southern Syndicate will be assassinated.
1: If you are who you say you are, and you've been hired to do this job, then why the fuck are you bothering me?
0: Because I'm not gonna kill him. You are.
1: What the hell are you talking about?
0: There's a mole in the agency, a trained killer. And she's been activated.
1: So...
0: Four South Canyon Road, beautiful home. My drone pics do it no justice, though.
1: Four South Canyon Road. That's my address. Do you think this is a fucking game?
0: You said no games. This is all a game, and you know the rules, agent. You take out the target, or you become the fucking target. You understand me?

0: Looks like you got some work to do.
1: I guess so.
0: Be safe out there.
1: Always.
2: I just told P this Philly nigga's worst nightmare, man. They don't want to see little baby with the Barbie.

0: Who the fuck is there? Get back in the elevator.
1: Oh my god. Jesus.
0: Pick up Agent Nick. Come on. Come on. Pick up Nick. Pick up, goddammit! What the fuck was that? Come on, let's move.

0: He's here.
1: Here. Nikki!
2: Nikki! Nikki, what happened? I thought you were hurt.
0: I'm fine. Everything went according to plan.
2: What do you mean, according to plan?
3: What's up, Flint?
2: Don't you fucking move. Nikki. Nikki, what the hell is going on here? Oh, no, Nikki. Everything the informant said about you is true.
0: Detective Flint, what's the fucking procedure when you have a fucking gun to your head? Detective Flint, do we have a problem?

that Nicki and Lil Baby track just hit different with that confident energy and sharp production. Two voices trading bars like they own the room. Now Drake's about to flip the mood with Worst Behavior, and trust me, this one's got that raw edge that'll keep you locked in. 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

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Now we're shifting gears completely with High Score by Temanite and Panda Eyes, and this one's about to hit you with some serious bass and intensity. 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

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Through the season, cheese of the dawn. 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

Canada just brought that infectious pop energy with Boys Don't Cry, all those hooks and that unstoppable groove. Now in This Moment is about to take you somewhere completely different with Whore from their 2012 album Blood. 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
2: Oh, Brody. 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It's cool you was lit for your fucking B-Day. You hear me? Take care of my fucking mom, B. You hear me? For real, B. I get real angry touches, man. Relationship.

the use of narcotics and hallucinogens. The brain, the body, indeed the freedom to do, can be so jeopardized by these drugs that new politics, more realistic values, and a meaningful, less materialistic society may never have the opportunity of becoming a reality. The turned-on people, who seem to set many of today's lifestyles, are not the only ones smoking grass, popping bennies, shooting speed, or dropping acid. If they were, the problem would be somewhat less tragic.

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0: oh my god, girl, like, this girl is always talking shit in all my comments.
1: No, wait, this girl?
0: Yes.
1: This is the same girl that I saw working at the hot dog stand.
0: Wait, she works at the hot dog stand?
1: Yes, I saw her there yesterday.
2: Look at her, look at her. She thinks she's like bad bitch, but she's like grown up. Uh-huh. Exactly. She's
3: Are you guys working? Can I get some nachos?
2: Can you give us a minute? Look at it.
3: Girl, I said nachos.
2: They're cold.
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0: Oh, I feel bad.
1: Wait, hold up. This is the same exact girl that was hating on you at the gym, wasn't it?
0: Yes, same girl.
1: Oh,
0: same girl.
1: That girl, worry about your damn hot dogs.
0: Yeah.
1: Stop tripping on me.
0: Exactly. 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Get out my comments. 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
1: The bitches from the locker room.
0: Oh my god, what the fuck are they doing here?
2: Can you get a popcorn?
3: I guess.
4: I was talking about.
3: No.
4: Girl, I don't fuck with her. I don't fuck with her, girl.
5: The main feature, y'all just work at the concession.

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1: Cleveland on my back. Hey, what's up? Have you seen me? Came from the underground all day on TV. Swear to God, huh? Fuck this. Ain't shit changed. Fool. Kells.

Kells. Maybe they'll remember me when I'm gone. Well, my time's up in the surf, and they bury me in that dirt. Don't say that I ain't milked this life for everything that it's worth.

A dollar AP Rocky and Schoolboy Q just took you deep into that laid-back groove with PMW, all that smooth production and confident swagger flowing together. Now Latto is stepping up with Sex Lies featuring Lil Baby. She's bringing that sharp, unapologetic energy, and we're here for it. Stay locked in to Chameleon Radio.

Welcome, welcome, hey, to Big Lotto Sex Lies Experience. 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Cause it's about to go down.

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Especially you, because I seen you. 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Make some noise for Big Lotto and Lil Baby.

attitude. 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

motherfucker!

0: Adele just wrapped you up in that emotional space with Easy on Me from her album 30. And that voice, pure vulnerability and strength. Now In His Ex is about to flip the energy with Lick, so stay tuned to Chameleon Radio.
1: Catch you in this motherfucker.

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1: That instrumental version of Worth It from Fifth Harmony's 2016 album 727 just gave us that polished, radio-ready groove. Now Currenny featuring Titty Boy and 2 Chainz are about to pull you into 19 Capital. Buckle in.

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Drake just wrapped you in that smooth, confident flow on Come Through, and that track has a way of settling right into your afternoon. Next up, My Darkest Days are about to take things in a completely different direction with Casual Sex. 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

Temanite and Panda Eyes just hit you with that high-octane dubstep rush on high score, all those punchy synths and driving bass. Now we're shifting gears completely. Nelly is about to turn up the heat with Hot in Hair from Nellyville, and trust me, this one never gets old.

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0: 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Nothing. At all. Bye.
1: Yo, Rock, it's Carp. Where you at, man? It's about 3 o'clock here in New York. I guess it's about 8 o'clock in London. You're supposed to be at Abbey Road finishing these mixes. I just got a call from one of the East-West guys, and he mentioned that you had said that you were thinking about going down to Amsterdam. I just want to let you know, if you are pondering that, that that is not a good idea. We have mastering in 3 days. Just to remind you, give me a buzz. I'm at the office. See ya.
2: Bobby, where are you? It's Sunday afternoon at 4 o'clock. You know, I did ask you to be here at 3. You promised me you'd be here. We're having a special party for the whole family. It's Father's Day, and I'm really upset. You know, we planned this whole thing around you. Well, Father's Day was the other day, and yet you couldn't make it, so we made this whole party around you. Now, where the hell are you? I'm really getting a little heated. Please call me right back, now.
3: Rock, it's Cracker. What the fuck are you doing? I'm at the Telstar, this ghetto-ass fucking place with 4 smoking-ass freak bitches ready to turn us the fuck out. You're supposed to be here 40 minutes ago. What the fuck are you doing? Call me back in the...
4: Yo.
3: Hey.
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4: 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Thanks.
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1: Almy just gave you that confident, star-studded flex with Drake, Big Sean, and 2 Chainz trading bars. 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

0: 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We're Rob Cervella out of Southeast Michigan. 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

That was I Prevail taking Taylor Swift's Blank Space and flipping it into something heavy and electric. Those guitars hit different. Now Cardi B is stepping up with I Like It, and this one's got that infectious energy that just makes you move. 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

0: Spread your wings just lifted you up with that smooth, uplifting vibe from Pyote, Mister. 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
1: 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So listen up, y'all. Today with us is a singer from Edmonton, Alberta. I came across him on Instagram, and he basically requested an interview. So I was like, hey, let's talk. It was a really good conversation, interesting character. He's been doing beats for a while, and then he started rapping. Well, I'm not going to spoil for you guys. I'll let you hear for yourselves. So here it is. Prince Hardway.
2: 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Machine Gun Kelly.
3: Kels.
2: Bad Boy.
3: The Cleveland Kid got the bomb.
2: I'm trying to tell you.
3: The bomb drop.
2: Exactly.
3: We grew up listening to the bomb drop.
2: My
3: boss said Flex running back and drop a bomb on it.
2: Important that you see me out here still
3: here.
2: And
3: he ran it back and dropped a bomb on it.
2: Ruling. What we doing?
3: Top dog. Shut up, man. Let me do I'm wearing my voice out.
2: God.
3: Me and them EST boys, me and Harv Pierre, you know what I'm saying? We're drinking them Long Islands. Voice is a little raspy. Let me warm up. Whatever you want to do, I can do it. No. Stop. Getting out of control. Look, when you mentioning Cole, why ain't you mentioning Kells? And when you talking about greats, better put me up there with Drake. When they mention the lyrics, I hear them talk about Kendrick, but next time put my name in it before you finish that sentence, fool.

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1: Let's go.
0: This moment of silence is dedicated to the rappers in the top 10. One of y'all gotta you gotta talk amongst yourself and pick which one of y'all is gonna get out and let me in.
2: Something's gotta give.
0: Yeah, so go ahead. One of you top 10 people, go ahead. Just
2: we'll let them decide. Yeah, amongst themselves.
0: Okay, can we get a little here? This is the sound of shuffling. This is your feet. You're walking out. This is me walking in. You hear Sasquatch feet.
2: Into the right. iTunes section.
0: I didn't ask for top 1, top 3, top 5. I said top 10, so I'm modest. I'll take 10.
2: Leaving room.
0: I'll take 10 and a half. I just need some room. I'm going to keep proving myself. You know what I'm saying? Let's go ahead and that was warm up. Is the voice sounding all right? I think it's all right.
2: A matter of fact, rest in peace to DJ Starchild that passed away.
0: Okay.
2: A true legend. Fever Records, I mean the Club Fever, the SNS Club, gave birth to Kid Capri. DJ Starchild will miss you, Chief Rocker.
0: Love, love.
2: Okay.

When you mention it, Cole, I know you mention it, Kells. When you talking about the greats, I know you put me up there with Drake. And when you talking about lyrics, I heard you mention it, Kendrick. But next time, put my name in it before you finish that sentence, fool. Lace up. Ugh.

That was Nelly and Country Grammar taking us back to the early 2000s with that infectious hip-hop energy that just makes you want to move. Now Post Malone and Rockstar featuring 21 Savage are about to flip the switch with something that blends rap and rock into pure attitude. 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

Post Malone's Better Now wraps up that smooth, reflective vibe from beer bongs and Bentleys, really lets you settle into the moment. 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

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XXXTentacion. 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

0: Yeah, hope to see you when I vanish. 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

0: Ludacris and 2 Chainz just brought that confident, hard-hitting flow with I Ain't the One, pure swagger and attitude. 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
2: Yo.
1: Man, I just had a crazy ass dream, bro.
2: About what?
1: About some messy ass shit.
2: Feel like I was walking through a haunted house and a little kid. Walked in, man, there was a whole bunch of shit going on. I thought I was tripping.
1: Ew.
2: Where the fuck were you at?
1: I don't know.

BIA came through with that confident, high-energy anthem on Whole Lotta Money. And now Speed Gang is about to take things in a completely different direction with HOE. 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

after a week-long bender in Mexico. There I was, man. Pissed drunk and passed out in my raft. I floated far out into that sea. Liters of tequila can do that to you, though. The sun was crazy and the heat was way too much. As I lay there, I dreamt of a world with no water, with fires raging out of control, making it hard for humans to breathe. This was the apocalypse. There's no way that you can save us.

Speed Gang brought that smooth, laid-back groove with the Alicia song, and now Watch the Duck is about to flip the script with Poppin' Off. 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

That $1 AP Rocky track with LVL brought that hard-hitting thug rap edge, and now we're shifting gears into something that's gonna get you moving. David Guetta and Akon are up next with Sexy Bitch, so stay tuned to Chameleon Radio.